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1: This is according to the National Retail Federation. Spending on Mother's Day was expected to hit a record $38 billion this year. That's up from $34.1 billion spent last year and higher than the previous record of $35.67 billion set in 2023. It's B-dub. The average person for their mom spent $284 on gifts. Getting something for their mother or stepmother, followed by their wife and their daughter. And yes, somewhere in there, people were absolutely buying Mother's Day gifts for their pets, because of course they were. Flowers, the most popular gift yesterday, followed by greeting cards, special outings like dinner or brunch, gift cards, and clothing or accessories like jewelry. Here's the thing. If the economy is so bad, why are we spending so much money? You know, like, is it just you're focused on those that matter and things that matter to you, and that's how you spend your dollar? I'm honestly curious. Like, I'm not judging. But like, to me, it says if you complain about gas prices, you shouldn't be spending money on stuff that isn't gas for your car. You know what I'm saying?
2: Jerome and Dixie in the morning. Hey, hope you're having a great Monday, but make sure you join us for the Tuesday show.
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0: It's your country, 95.5 WTVY. We're headed to Las Vegas later this week. Going to be coming to you from the official ACM radio remote, bringing you backstage with some of your favorite artists, Russell Dickerson, maybe Dan and Shay, just to name a couple, Cody Johnson. 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

0: It's your country, 95.5 WTVY. Brand new artist Stella Lefty on the show. Viral hit called Boston. The artist name, Stella Lefty, is unique. It's catchy. Boston, a catchy song. You can't get away from it right now. and this thing is blowing up. Congratulations on all the early success. It's exciting to like have all the things happening at once.
1: Thank you. I'm glad you think it's catchy. I think it's catchy too.
0: At what point did you realize Boston was becoming that song online?
1: I mean, when did I realize? I think it was, the first time that I had ever posted it was on my like covers kind of alternate TikTok account. And that video did relatively well. And the comments were people really liking the snippet that I had posted. But I don't think I really realized until it came out and I was watching people like actively listening. And I just had never seen anything like that. Like in all of the time that I've been releasing music, I'd never seen numbers like that. So I think it was then where I was like, what's happening? What's going on?
0: Does it still kind of feel like it's not quite real? Like you're going to wake up from a dream at some point?
1: Yes. I'm all the time. Like I need to pinch myself to, you know, because I'm like, is this really happening? Is this my life right now? I don't know.
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1: Apparently, we've been making toast wrong our entire lives, which honestly makes a lot of sense considering most of us can't even keep a houseplant alive. 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
0: And it's National Limerick Day. We'll have a few rhymes for you tomorrow. May wrap them.
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5: Good news. 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
1: Robin Williams spent the entire filming of Mrs. Doubtfire trying to crack up Sally Field. She basically treated him like a human pop-up ad. It's beat up. She said on The Late Show with Stephen Colbert that Robin kept improvising, trying new jokes nonstop, and quote, it was so unfunny, which is maybe the boldest sentence ever spoken out loud. I mean, Mrs. Doubtfire, hilarious. Like Robin Williams, national treasure. The rest of the set is apparently hyperventilating with laughter, and Sally's sitting there looking like a substitute teacher during indoor recess. But then she says the one guy who finally broke her, Pierce Brosnan. Not with some brilliant line, not with charming James Bond energy. No, dude made a fart noise on his arm at dinner and she lost it. Which honestly tells you everything you need to know about adults. We act sophisticated until somebody makes one solid fart sound and suddenly we're 11 years old in the back of math class trying not to pass out.
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2: You know how every bar in Nashville has the exact same dude playing the exact same Luke Combs song while a bachelorette party screams like they discovered electricity? Yeah, Eric Church apparently got tired of that too. He opened his own bar back in 2024. It's called Chiefs, right in the middle of like 40 other bars packed into five blocks, which honestly sounds less like a music district and more like a musical Hunger Games. But here's the cool part. He says they bring in artists five or six nights a week and they don't make them play cover songs. Imagine that. In Nashville, a musician allowed to play their own music consistently. Revolutionary stuff. And honestly, that's probably how you discover the next big thing. Not hearing friends in low places from a guy named Tanner who smells like Axe body spray and bad decisions. That's your breakdown.
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0: And it's National Limerick Day. We'll have a few rhymes for you tomorrow. May wrap them.
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5: Yeah.
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5: Yeah, it really is. 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
1: Productive Tuesday, we've got you covered with all the news from Nashville. I'll have your morning mojo. Somebody's going to win a beach vacation and a whole lot more.
0: And it's National Limerick Day. We'll have a few rhymes for you tomorrow. May rap them.
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0: great Monday, but make sure you join us for the Tuesday show.
1: Productive Tuesday. We've got you covered with all the news from Nashville. I'll have your morning mojo. Somebody's going to win a beach vacation and a whole lot more.
0: And it's National Limerick Day. We'll have a few rhymes for you tomorrow. May wrap them.
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0: it all went black. 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
1: Productive Tuesday, we've got you covered with all the news from Nashville. 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
0: And it's National Limerick Day. We'll have a few rhymes for you tomorrow. 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
1: 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Somebody's going to win a beach vacation and a whole lot more.
0: And it's National Limerick Day. We'll have a few rhymes for you tomorrow. May rap them.
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1: Productive Tuesday, we've got you covered with all the news from Nashville. 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Somebody's going to win a beach vacation and a whole lot more.
0: And it's National Limerick Day. We'll have a few rhymes for you tomorrow. May wrap them.
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0: Sunday. 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
1: What?
0: 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It's your country morning show with Jerome and Dixie.
1: That's right. Well, yesterday was definitely a Monday for me. I don't know about you.
0: It was Monday for me, too.
1: I mean, it was Monday for everybody. But it was like the Mondayest Monday of all Mondays.
0: Oh, the Mondayest Monday. Oh, now I haven't heard that one before.
1: Well, let me tell you.
0: Okay, tell me.
1: I used to be able to go on these like road trips and have like a one day turnaround and like not skip a beat.
0: Yeah.
1: But boy, I tell you one thing. I went to Atlanta Saturday morning and got back yesterday evening or Sunday evening. And I mean, I don't know if it was just seeing the whole family and like all of that, like all of the things going on. I was so drained yesterday.
0: Uh-huh.
1: So I got the rest that I needed, and I'm telling you, I needed it.
0: 100% different.
1: I went home like in the middle of the, because, you know, we get up early, we do the show, blah, blah, blah. Mm-hmm. And so sometimes instead of taking lunch break, you know, like it's mine's a little earlier, like 10, and I'll take a nap. So I thought, okay, I'm super drained. I'm just going to lay down here for a minute. And I made the mistake of not setting an alarm.
0: Oh.
1: And I woke up, it was 2:00 in the afternoon.
0: Oh, wow. Wow. That's more than a nap.
1: That's more than a nap. But I feel much better.
0: Oh, good, good. Because some people that take naps and they go do longer than what they intended, they wake up feeling worse. But yeah, but that's good.
1: Well, I mean, I can't say that I like woke up fully energized. But,
0: I was fixing to say energized.
1: But I did. I mean, you know, like I was still okay. Mm-hmm. Obviously, I needed it.
0: Yeah.
1: And when I was like straight up hibernation mode, it's been a long time since I just like in the middle of the day went to go lay down for 20 minutes and woke up like 3 hours later. It's crazy.
0: Yeah, that is.
1: What about you?
0: I've done that in the afternoon only a couple of times. I'd go up if I'm feeling really tired when I got home and say 3 in the afternoon or something, I'll go upstairs and lay down just for a quick nap, and I wind up waking up at 5, 6.
1: See, I hate when that happens because then I can't go to sleep.
0: I can, though, but that's weird with me because I get up at 6, eat supper, watch a little bit of TV, and still go to bed at 8:30 or 9, and still, boom, I'm out.
1: See, that never happens to me. If I take a long nap in the afternoon, I will be up at night.
0: Yeah.
1: Because I already am, I have to consciously wind down because my natural state is to like stay up later and wake up later.
0: Mm-hmm, mm-hmm,
1: and so I have to really try hard to go to bed early.
0: Yeah. You have to try. I can just.
1: He's out. Right. I know. But I'm assuming everything was hunky-dory.
0: Hunky-dory. Yeah. Everything was fine. Yeah. Mm-hmm.
1: I don't know where I just got that word. It just came out of my mouth.
0: It sounds good.
1: As soon as it came out, I was like, what on earth did you just say?
0: Hey, I use it too. Don't worry about it.
1: I know, but that scares me that I just said that.
0: That's what too much sleep gets you.
1: Oh, Lord, help me. I'm sounding like Jerome.
0: Oh, Lord. Hey, that's good. That's a good thing.
1: I'm just kidding. All right, well, we got Morgan Wallen on the way with Wasted on You, plus your Nashville buzz here in 10.
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3: Okay, straight out of Nashville, we got some things to talk about.
4: Okay.
3: First of all, Ella Langley just made Billboard history. She became the first female country artist ever to hold the top two spots on the Billboard Hot 100 at the same time. Mm-hmm. Choosing Texas is at number one right now. Be Her is number two. Be Her. Wow. I just want to be Her. Anyways, Choosing Texas has now spent 9 consecutive weeks there, and it's already broken several records, which we've been talking about, but it also is the longest running Hot 100 number one by a female country artist.
4: Okay.
3: So that's a massive success, and it's all helping, you know, fuel this breakout year that she's had.
4: Mm-hmm.
3: Now, this album, Dandelion, also debuted at number one on the Billboard 200.
4: Yeah.
3: And she recently added another major hit with her Morgan Wallen collab.
4: Oh, yeah.
3: I Can't Love You.
4: Yeah.
3: I Can't Love You Anymore.
4: Yeah.
3: So, personally, my favorite on all of these is the song Dandelion.
4: Yeah.
3: And that one.
4: Mm-hmm. Yeah, I'm sure they'll get around.
3: Well, that's her next single that they're pushing.
4: Oh, yeah. Okay.
3: But not yet, because they're still riding the Be Her.
4: Yeah, we're having an LL overload now.
3: We're having, yes. Yeah. And if you're a programmer, they don't make it easy for you.
4: Yeah.
3: Because you're trying not to play them too often, because it wears you out.
4: Burnout.
3: Mm-hmm. All right. Well, speaking of Morgan Wallen, too, his upcoming concert at the University of Florida is being praised for taking accessibility to an new level.
4: Mm-hmm.
3: So for the first time at a concert in the Swamp Stadium, a blind fan is going to get a live audio description during the show.
4: Hmm.
3: So they have a professional narrator that's going to describe everything happening on the stage in real time. And that's including like lighting, stage movement, crowd,

0: reaction, all the visual moments. So that way, visually impaired fans can fully experience the concert. I think this is really cool. You know, I feel like Morgan Wallen's festival last year, that Sand in My Boots festival, took the entire festival game up. A notch, 10 notches. Yeah. Mm-hmm. Because ever since then, you've got entirely different experiences in all of the festivals. Mm-hmm. And here he is, he's doing it again, pushing the boundaries and making everybody step up their game. I'm loving it.
1: Yeah.
0: Ashley McBride's 26th date into the Wild Tour kicks off September 10th in Ashland, Kentucky. Those tickets are going on sale Friday.
1: Mm-hmm.
0: And here's another big one.
1: Mm-hmm.
0: Megan Patrick, she just canceled the rest of her 2026 tour dates because she's dealing with some pregnancy complications.
1: Yeah, yeah.
0: Their first child is what they're expecting. Her husband, if you didn't know, is Mitchell Timpani.
1: Oh, yeah.
0: Megan Patrick is the golden child,
1: right.
0: And she was my favorite performer at CRS this year. So she shared this emotional message online saying that she originally tried to push through, but why don't you hear it from her?
1: Okay.
2: When I found out I was pregnant, my first thought after being so excited was, how is this going to affect my career? I thought I had to prove that pregnancy wouldn't change anything and that I could just push through no matter what. I realized that I was wrong to tell myself that I had anything to prove. So with a very heavy heart, I've made the difficult decision to cancel the remainder of my shows for the year starting in June. The anxiety that comes with experiencing a previous miscarriage, I've had to take a step back and take a hard look at what's truly important right now and what really matters.
1: Yep. Yep. You got to do what you
0: got to
1: do.
0: Yeah. Mm-hmm. I mean, anybody, I think that any woman on earth could relate to that. And I have to tell you, she is very, very talented and she's got a long career ahead of her. So, of course, I didn't even know she was pregnant. She was pregnant when she was performing at CRS.
1: Oh, was she? Oh, okay. Yeah.
0: And
1: wasn't showing yet. Huh?
0: Mm-hmm. No, but she was by far and away the most dynamic of the evening, if you ask me. That's my personal opinion.
1: Okay. All right.
0: Well, I'm Dixie. That's your Nashville Buzz. Coming up, Vincent Mason. Wish you well.
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1: So what is it?
0: It's shoes are going viral. These particular ones.
1: Find out why next.
2: My name's John MacArthur and I work this dirt.

0: Your Country, 95.5 WTVY MacArthur. It's Hardy, Morgan Wallen, Eric Church all together there at 6:39. It's Your Country Morning Show with Jerome and Dixie.
1: Well, you found this story. I've never heard of such. So these are shoes that

0: gone viral.
1: Uh-huh.
0: Because why?
1: Because they're, well, it says they're AI powered and makes you walk around 6 miles per hour. I'm not sure what the average person, how many miles per hour the average person walks at a good pace, but it's going viral. It got into Time Magazine's Best Invention of 2023, but now 3 years later, here's the CEO of Shift Robotics talking about this invention.
2: I have always been excited, interested in personal mobility, but then I start asking myself why I never walked, even though walking is the safest way of getting around the cities. When you push off your toe, we need something that prevents you from slipping backwards. You have a very big push-off force to the ground. We will accelerate at the same time. But as soon as you release and you transition into what we call control the fall, we stop giving you more gas to continue accelerating.
1: And it's pretty, I have seen some young kids with these shoes with the little wheels on them, that makes them glide across. Now, this one looks like it has like four wheels, maybe.
0: So it skates?
1: It's almost, exactly. But it's like on a tennis shoe, and they're walking, and they're just passing everybody that's walking normal. So I can.
0: So
1: get,
0: what we're saying is we're going to have roller skates and we're going to say they're AI powered. And so that's new.
1: Yes, because
0: so
1: it's
0: when AI
1: powered.
0: Powers them. Does it make them go or do you really have to skate?
1: No, I don't think. I'm not sure if AI is actually making them go because once.
0: So then
1: you start,
0: why do you need AI to skate?
1: I don't know. I don't know why the AI
0: that's
1: powered
0: dumb.
1: Part of the. But you're not strapping on, traditional skates. They're not big wheels. But these, the video.
0: So they're like tiny wheels?
1: I'll have to post the video.
0: Yeah, because I don't get it.
1: Because it looks like a big tennis shoe with wheels on it. And
0: can you see the wheels?
1: You can, from the video I saw, you could see them a little bit.
0: So you could see the wheels, but they weren't like as big as skate wheels.
1: No, I don't think they were, But
0: well, that's probably good because, I was talking about this with my son Luke last night because he has gotten on this skating kick.
1: Yeah, okay.
0: And so we actually ordered him his very first pair of roller skates yesterday. And I was exactly his age whenever I got my first pair.
1: Uh-huh, uh-huh.
0: And they were white with hot pink wheels. And I was out skating in the cul-de-sac at my grandmother's house. And I hit a rock and had the worst sprained ankle ever. So I think maybe with the little wheels... Maybe AI helps keeps you from falling. I don't know.
1: I'll post the video if I can.
0: Yeah, because I'm real confused.
1: It looks really neat, though. I mean, they're moving just three times faster.
0: I'm interested.
1: Yes.
0: You've piqued my interest.
1: You want to move faster.
0: You have tickled my fancy, sir.
1: Okay,
0: so now I need to know exactly what you're talking about.
1: Okay, good deal.
0: All right, good. Posted. Russell Dickerson, Blue Tacoma, and Jerome and Dixie Good Stuff next.
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0: Country, 95.5 WTVY, Jerome and Dixie in the morning. It's 6:51 right now, 67. We got some light rain out there this morning, so maybe give yourself a little extra time on the road. And we like to start our day with some good news, because all the headlines, Lord knows.
1: Oh, yeah.
0: It'll be all gloom and doom if you're not careful. So we like to start with something nice and positive. Mm-hmm. And there's a firefighter named Alan Kent who helped deliver a young baby named Chloe Huddle. Now, her mother was going through a medical emergency, and that's obviously why it ended up happening by a firefighter.
2: Yeah.
0: But now Alan's retired and just flew across the country to witness Chloe's college graduation. This is close to me. This is hitting close to home right now. So here are Alan and Chloe talking about their connection.
3: I heard Stacy upstairs screaming, and I was like, I think we're going to have a baby.
4: Alan was the first person to hold me, and we've had a special bond ever since.
3: Stacy, after the birth of Chloe, stopped by the station. We started making a connection, and Stacy wanted that connection to continue.
4: There is so much hope in the world and goodness in the world, even in a heartbroken world.
3: In our line of work, you know, we don't usually have all the time good things happen. To have something as great as this was, and then to continue out throughout the years to watch her grow, that's been that connection, that bond throughout the years.
1: Oh, yeah. 22 years. Yeah.
0: How sweet, though, that they had that bond and they kept up with each other. Because, I mean, he's just a firefighter.
1: Yeah.
0: Doing his job.
1: Yeah, doing his job. Exactly.
0: Yeah. That is the good stuff right there.
1: Yes, indeed.
0: All right, coming up, we got BZ, Luke Combs, Backup Plan, plus your prayer pledge, National Anthem, and Jerome and Dixie trending next.

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1: For Wiregrass Daily News, this is Charlotte Fletcher with today's headlines. A Geneva man is facing a reckless murder charge after a deadly crash Sunday night in Dale County. Alabama law enforcement agency says 66-year-old Linda White of Geneva was killed when a Jeep Commander she was passenger in left the roadway and struck a utility pole south of Enterprise. The driver, 38-year-old Alfonso Nance of Geneva, was injured and later charged with reckless murder of White. The investigation remains ongoing. The Wiregrass Museum of Art is inviting the public to a free immersive sound installation Wednesday called Sunboxes. The exhibit features 20 solar-powered speakers playing looping guitar notes that create a changing sound environment throughout the day. A live performance by artist Craig Colarusso is also expected. More than 700 young athletes from across Alabama will compete Saturday in the 2026 ARPA State Track and Field Meet at Enterprise High School. Events begin at 9 a.m. Admission is $10 and kids 5 and under are free. 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
2: WTVY Weather Center, brought to you by Jim Whaley Tires. Sunny. Not sunny. Showers and thunderstorms today. High 73. Then cloudy tonight with a slight chance of showers. Low 60. And mostly sunny tomorrow with a high of 80. It's 67 right now, and you're

0: 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Jordan Davis, turn this truck around. It's 7:09 with your country morning show with Jerome and Dixie.
1: In trending. Okay, yeah. Well, you know we're big fans of American Idol. Mm-hmm, mm-hmm. We've had lots of American Idol contestants on our show.
0: Oh, yeah.
1: And we've had lots from the Wiregrass.
0: Yep.
1: Well, last night, mm-hmm. American Idol crowned Hannah Harper.
0: Yay.
1: Was that a spoiler?
0: Oh, no.
1: Oh, sorry. Sorry. So we do have a new winner.
0: Yes, we do. Do you want to let
1: roll that beautiful bean footage?
2: After the nationwide vote.
0: Who's it going to be?
2: And an incredible season.
1: Yeah, sorry about that.
2: The winner of American Idol 2026 is...
0: Huh?
1: The suspense is killing me.
0: I would have never thunk it.
1: Yeah. Sorry, I just kind of dove right in there.
3: You did it.
0: Oh. Season 24. Wow.
1: Season 24. Man. Hannah is 25.
0: Oh, okay.
1: But get this. At 25 years old, she's a mom of three.
0: Wow.
1: From Missouri.
0: Dang. Okay.
1: So she beat Jordan McCullough and Kayla Richardson. Mm-hmm. It was a whole star-packed finale. They had judges Carrie Underwood, Luke Bryan, Lionel Richie all doing numbers. They had Jelly Roll and Alicia Keys on there. But Harper became a fan favorite during the season thanks to an emotional performance, or several, actually.
0: Yeah.
1: Some original songs, including String Cheese.
0: I missed this one. Yeah.
1: But it was a track inspired by postpartum depression that reportedly was really moving to Carrie Underwood and brought her to tears during the audition. So,
0: yeah.
1: Yeah, I think she won all the hearts. But I can't... three kids at 25.
0: That's a lot of busy work right there now.
1: That is. Mm. And she still got out there and won American Idol. Way to go, Hannah. Yeah.
0: Good job.
1: Congratulations.
0: Maybe we'll hear more from her.
1: I'm sure.
0: Yep.
1: Well, I'm not sure.
0: Well, you never know. Some have really gone on to really superstardom and some just...
1: disappear.
0: Yeah, I was going to say.
1: I'm not sure. Let me take that back.
0: Well, we'll keep an eye on her.
1: All right, Sam Hunt's Ken Folks is on the way. And also, I'm kind of wanting to talk about this Jimmy Buffett maxing.
0: Okay.
1: If you don't know what it is, stick around. We're going to talk about it in 10.
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0: George Burge in a new one. It's Ride, Ride, Ride. He's got to do it three times. Can't just ride. It is 7:21 with your Country Morning Show with Jerome and Dixie.
1: Okay, so even though Jimmy Buffett passed away about 2 years ago, you can still keep his spirit alive. And this is how. It's called Jimmy Buffett maxing, okay? And Gen Z has been attaching this word maxing to anything to describe, going all in on something, basically, or optimizing it to an obsessive degree.
0: Okay.
1: Just basically slang for maximize, for those who did not know. Yeah. So the phrase Jimmy Buffett maxing is trending, and it just basically means to live your life like Jimmy. Pretty basic, but laid back, love the beach, margaritas. Mm-hmm. There's a fan who described it in a video, and we got a clip.
0: Okay.
2: You need to start Jimmy Buffett maxing. Jimmy lived every day to the absolute fullest. He built an empire off the things he loved, like music. He enjoyed the little things, like sunshine, the ocean, margaritas, friends, music. He didn't let the little things worry him. And most importantly, he built a life that felt like a 24/7 vacation.
0: I think that's true.
1: I'm here for this. I'm going to be Jimmy Buffett maxing. As a matter of fact, this was like, I heard about this and I was like, you know what? I feel like this is a new playlist. The weather's warm.
0: Oh, yeah. A little Margaritaville.
1: We're giving away beach vacations. Like, it is time to be Jimmy Buffett maxing.
0: Okay. I
1: want to create a whole life that feels like a vacation.
0: And listening to Jimmy Buffett will put you in that mindset.
1: For sure. Yes. I'm leaving you, Jerome. Okay. I'm moving to the beach.
0: Oh, my God. Not another morning show part.
1: Yeah, I know. Oh. I'm irreplaceable. Oh, God. All right, coming up, what do we have? We've got, I've got your morning mojo at about 10 till 8.
0: Yep.
1: Plus, we got Kane Brown and Riley Green next.
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0: Your Country, 95.5 WTVY, Jerome and Dixie in the morning at 7:34 with Ella Langley's Be Her. What? Oh my goodness, Jerome, I was messing with, like I was, it was on the radio yesterday, and I had Luke, my youngest son, in the car with me, and he is one of Ella's fellas, okay?
1: Okay.
0: He loves her.
1: Just won't wear the t-shirt.
0: No.
1: Yeah.
0: But he loves her, and so I was like, doing my thing, where I'm like, and I mean, he got so mad at me. He was like, she does not sound like that. And I was like, yes, she does. And he's like, no, she doesn't. Oh, what's right? And he was like, what's wrong with you? I was like, well, the drive's not that long, son.
1: it'll be over in 2.5-3 minutes.
0: That's right. Okay, so that was a very long intro. But I was going to say, you know, this is all over the internet right now, people botching Mother's Day, and the people are calling for a redo now for Mother's Day. And they, like, a lot of ladies are like sharing what their, you know, what happened to crash their Mother's Day. So one lady said that her husband ruined it by saying how grateful she should be for all the stuff he was helping her with on Mother's Day.
1: Oh.
0: They also had
1: made
0: to cancel
1: it all
0: a trip.
1: About him, huh?
0: Yeah. They had to cancel a trip to his parents because he wanted to, well, never mind. Get high.
1: Okay.
0: Rude. There's a lot wrong with that picture. So another kid said that their mom got upset when they texted her happy birthday.

0: message. She said, thanks. And that was it.
1: Oh.
0: Another one shared a card she got from her 5-year-old and said, I love you, Mom, but I love Dad more.
1: Oh.
0: Oh. She was like, nice kid, real nice. At least I got to sleep in.
1: Oh.
0: One said that she was disappointed because her husband got something for his mom, but he didn't get her anything.
1: Uh-huh.
0: And it was her first Mother's Day, so they had like a newborn. So because the baby was like too young to do anything to celebrate, he just didn't prepare anything because he thought it was just for moms and kids.
1: Oh,
0: I'm gonna tell you the truth. My dad did that to my mom.
1: Really?
0: When I was a baby, like when I was little,
1: uh-huh.
0: on her first Mother's Day,
1: mm-hmm.
0: and she never let anyone forget it either.
1: Oh, I wouldn't either.
0: To this yeah. day, she's like, he mm-hmm. said. Apparently, he looked at her. He's like, "Well, you're not my mom." And boy, he never lived that down to his dying day. So, if that happened in your household, then okay. make sure that
1: you better make up somehow.
0: There's a redo. People yeah. are calling for a redo. Might not be ideal, mm-hmm. but
1: so this Sunday is Mother's Day 2.0
0: for a lot of people.
1: Okay.
0: So if yours got crashed, you got 2.0 ahead.
1: Okay, good.
0: Coming up, we got Rodney Adkins watching you and your Morning Mojo next. More country. Wow.

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1: 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Jerome and Dixie in the morning at 7:48. 66. We got some rain moving through the Wiregrass. Don't forget to turn your lights on. Give yourself a little extra time. And your morning mojo's next.

0: say so. Dixie's Morning Mojo, brought to you by Dakota Coffee Works, Dothan, and Enterprise. I'm about to have a good day. 51. It is your country morning show with Jerome and Dixie, and it is Dixie's Morning Mojo.
1: Getting you off with some good vibes and something to think about. And, you know, I was thinking about this morning when I was getting ready, because I was feeling a little bit weary yesterday and this morning. Mm-hmm. And we all have these periods in life where we just grow weary. You know, we've been doing our best a lot of the times, or we feel like we've been, you know, doing what we're supposed to do, but we're not really seeing a payoff. And when that happens for an extended period of time where things just seem to be monotonous, it's just the same thing over and over, or you're doing what you're supposed to do, but you're not seeing any reward or any benefit, maybe nobody's noticing, it can really wear you down. And in those times, you got to take a break. You got to rest. But also, you've also got this ability to shift your focus. Mm-hmm. First of all, and we talked about this yesterday, take the rest that you need. Don't take, you know, don't quit the game. Mm-hmm. But it's okay to allow some R&R to recharge, because we all do definitely need that. But then if you've got the ability to complain about something, you also have the ability to do something positive about it. And doing something positive is way more effective than complaining about it. And this happens with me, like with frustration. Like if you have a reason to be frustrated, then you've also got the motivation that's necessary to get beyond whatever's frustrating you. Because frustration and motivation, it's just a little bit of a flip of a switch, because the energy is there. So, like, if you have a reason to get angry, you can turn that energy, that anger, into something that is more like resolve. Disappointment. If you've gone through some disappointment, then guess what? You've probably learned a pretty valuable lesson for some reason in there. If you've had loss or sadness, then you've also probably gained some profound understanding of how very precious life is. Mm-hmm. So take that opportunity today.
2: And look for the switch.
1: Look for the switch, because guess what? You've paid for this. Mm-hmm. You paid for it dearly. So go ahead and flip that switch. Find it. Flip it on. And I promise you, you are going to find the sweet substance of life. And not only that, you're going to be more confident in your ability to overcome any challenge. Mm-hmm. Be blessed as you go through your day, and sit tight for Russell Dickerson's Happen to Me next.

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0: 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It's Luke Holmes, sleepless in a hotel room at 8:08. 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
1: Here he goes again, Jerome and Dixie.
0: Well, it's that time of morning. I get really into the groove.
1: You get carried away, feeling like we're at church. Hallelujah. It's Jerome and Dixie.
0: Don't get me going on my church voice.
1: Okay, well, praise the Lord.
0: Yes.
1: We are going to have a vacay every day winner here in the next 10 minutes, but right now it's time for a birthday and anniversary winner.
0: Yes, let me add Lakeisha Wesley, 44, in Gordon. Also, Todd Bland, 51, in Dothan, and Jeffrey and Crystal James, 9 years together in Cottonwood. And let's congratulate our winner, which picks up couple of prizes here. $25 gift certificate to State Line Fireworks and Farmers Market and a $20 gift certificate to Hot's Deli. It looks like it goes to Jackie and Rhonda Jones. 36 years together in Cottonwood. Happy anniversary.
1: Yeah, yes. And if it's your birthday, happy birthday to you.
0: Absolutely.
1: All right. Well, we were talking about that vacay every day. You know, this is the last week that we are doing these. Next Monday will be our last beach vacation. Mm-hmm. And that means 3 days, two nights in Panama City Beach at the Holiday Inn of your choice. Yes. There are three to choose from. You get a dolphin encounter cruise for two from Captain Anderson's Marina. And you can enter every single day. The more days you enter, the more... entries you earn, the better your chances are.
0: That's
1: We do this every single weekday, and we got to thank our sponsors for helping make this possible, because giving away a beach trip every single day is a whole thing.
0: It takes a team.
1: Yeah. So big thanks to our sponsors.
0: The Craft Closet, Headland Urgent Care, Chipola Meat Processing, Mustang Match Alabama in Abbeville, the Circle Grill in Graceville, and, of course, the Holiday Inn Resort.
1: All right, well, stand by your phone because we're calling our winner next. And Parker McCollum's What Kind of Man is next, too.

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0: 20, 66 right now, and it's time.
1: Mm-hmm. 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
2: Hello?
1: Hello.
3: Hey.
1: Is this Lewis?
3: Lewis.
2: Yes.
3: Lou, is that what they call you?
2: That's what they call me.
3: Okay.
0: All right.
1: This is Jerome and Dixie and BJ Kelly, and we are calling you to congratulate you on something really big.
2: What would that be?
3: Congratulations. You have been selected to have a free car warranty. But no. You're going to the beach.
1: How about
3: you got the beach vacation.
0: Yay!
2: Beach vacation.
3: Yes.
1: Cool.
3: All
1: right.
3: Cool, yeah.
0: You are today's winner in vacay every day, so you get 3 days and two nights at the Holiday Inn in downtown Panama City, or you could choose the Holiday Inn Express and Suites at the beach or the resort in Panama City Beach, and you get an EcoTour Dolphin Encounter Cruise over to Shell Island for two, courtesy of Captain Anderson's Marina.
3: How's that feel, knowing you're going to the beach?
2: Oh. That sounds great. My wife and I have been talking about this for several weeks.
1: Oh, okay. All right.
3: Well, where are you from, by the way? What town?
2: Mm-hmm. Enterprise.
1: Okay. Right. Awesome.
3: Congratulations. What station is sending you to the beach?
2: WTBY 95.5.
1: All right. Lewis, going to the beach with his wife.
0: And that's so exciting. And I'm going to be sad when these things go away next week. So one more time, thanks again to The Craft Closet, mm-hmm. Headland Urgent Care, Chipola Meat Processing, Mustang Match Alabama in Abbeville, The Circle Grill in Graceville, and of course, the Holiday Inn Resort.
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0: 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You could be there tomorrow. Jason Aldean, Let Your Boys Be Country, plus your Nashville Buzz next.

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We've got Dixie's Nashville Buzz right after Carrie Underwood.

0: straight from Nashville.
1: It's Dixie's Nashville Buzz.
2: That's right, straight out of Nashville. Well, we talked about it, touched on it a little bit earlier. Ella Langley has made history yet again as the first female country artist to ever hold the top two spots on Billboard Hot 100 at the same time. So choosing Texas still at number one and Be Her is at number two. So Choosing Texas just spent 9 non-consecutive weeks at number one. Wow. So it's broken several records its own. And it is all of this is, I mean, really fueling her breakout year. I mean, wow, what a year. Morgan Wallen's upcoming concert at the University of

0: Florida is being praised because they're taking accessibility to a whole new level. So he's making sure that all fans are going to be included and are going to be able to participate in his shows. So when he goes down to the swamp, the blind fans are now going to have live audio descriptions during the show. So they're going to have a professional narrator describing everything in real time. So that includes the details like lighting and crowd reactions, visual moments. So that way people who are visually impaired can fully experience the whole concert. Don't you love that?
1: Yeah, that's cool.
0: I was saying this earlier. He's really taken a fan experience to the next level with not only shows, but also festivals. And Megan Patrick has also been in all of the headlines this morning. She canceled the rest of her 2026 tour dates. She's pregnant, which I didn't know. She was amazing at CRS this year. She was my favorite. And she is apparently had a struggle with this pregnancy. I didn't know she was pregnant. You want to hear from her? Yeah.
2: When I found out I was pregnant, my first thought after being so excited was, how is this going to affect my career? And I thought I had to prove that pregnancy wouldn't change anything and that I could just push through no matter what. I realized that I was wrong to tell myself that I had anything to prove. So with a very heavy heart, I've made the difficult decision to cancel the remainder of my shows for the year starting in June. The anxiety that comes with experiencing a previous miscarriage, I've had to take a step back and take a hard look at what's truly important right now and what really matters.
0: And absolutely, that is way more important. If you didn't know, Megan Patrick, the Golden Child song singer, is married to Mitchell Timpani.
1: So, I keep forgetting that, yeah.
0: I know. So we, of course, want them to take care of their family. And if you like Shania Twain, she is got a new song, Dirty Rosie. And so it's she just released all of this. If you want to see her take the stage, you can catch her at Sunday's Academy of Country Music Awards, which is going to be streaming live from Las Vegas on Prime Video. Now, this most recent album is Queen of Me. And, you know, this picture of her, she looks like a teenager. I don't know what she's doing to rewind time.
1: AI.
0: Maybe it is AI, because I'm like, I don't know how. She's 60 years old, and I don't know how she just did that. But I will I will take pointers. Because when I'm 60, if I could take a picture like that, I mean.
1: I'm the same way. When I turn 60, I'm going to do the same thing.
0: Oh, Jerome. All right, we got Ella Langley, Morgan Wallen, our stars of the minute. And that's your Nashville Buzz.
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1: All right, so yesterday, you know, Jerome and I really like to talk about aliens. And because we believe that they are 100% among us.
0: Yes, indeed.
1: And we have been following these things and these stories for, gosh, a long time. I don't know how long you've been following them.
0: Oh, since I was a teenager.
1: Really?
0: Yeah.
1: So I think we're not the only ones. A lot of people are obsessed with it, but you're not. Like, a lot of people aren't sure if they believe or whatever.
0: I know.
1: But the Pentagon released over 100 UFO files yesterday. And a lot of people are not impressed, okay? They're comparing it to a bad episode of The X-Files.
0: Yes, indeed.
2: Scully.
3: Yes, Mulder.
2: They released the UFO files.
3: Finally, we'll see what we've long suspected.
2: Wait, is this all there is?
3: This is the file dump.
2: This is the dump.
3: Pictures of white dots.
2: And this video of a white dot moving in gray clouds.
3: I think that's an asteroids video game.
2: Wait, here's something that was sent to J. Edgar Hoover. It's a blue light with an orange fringe shaped like a saucer.
3: I've seen that before. Pretty sure that's an ELO album cover.
2: Well, that was disappointing.
3: So was the revival of the X-Files.
2: Now that was a dump.
4: The truth is still out there.
0: Oh, yes, yes. But there's more to come. Don't just let this first batch discourage you.
1: Yeah, well, there better be, because I was unimpressed myself. I was looking at, they had two websites, and I was on both of them, and I was like, this is...
0: There's more. There's like, lots
1: it was
0: more.
1: Just some pictures of a white dot. Like, it was like, this is really not impressive at all.
0: And they were stills from a video. Let me see the video.
1: And then the files had so much, like, redacted, blacked out, that you couldn't even read it.
0: I only saw a couple of them that did not have redactions on it. I don't know
1: what they think.
0: Redactions just drive me nuts.
1: I'm going to be honest with you, though. Here's my personal opinion. I think obviously they did this, and I feel like this was like a test dump.

0: Because if everyone in the public would have freaked out, they would have then censored, you know, what the next release might be. But since nobody is freaking out, nobody seems to be alarmed, nobody really seems to even care.
1: Well, there's not enough in there to really be alarmed about.
0: You can't worked up about it. Yeah, but as long as nobody's freaking out, I feel like this is just their way of conditioning us to being okay with the real files, the real facts that they are walking around on the earth, and they've got big hubs under the surface, and they be living in the ocean, and all kinds of stuff. Yes. Like, they're everywhere, literally everywhere, and I believe that.
1: I do too. I'm with you on that, sister.
0: I know you are. Everybody else might think we're crazy. But those things are just not enough. I want more.
1: Okay.
0: That's what I'm saying.
1: It's coming. It's coming.
0: John Morgan's Kid Myself is kicking off a long stretch of your favorite country next. Hi.

0: Country next.
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1: I love that
0: song.
1: Yeah,
0: it's kind of neat. It's different. Yeah,
1: I like it. Yeah, because it is different.
0: Yeah.
1: It's entertaining for me. Speaking of entertaining for me, this guy has taken entertaining himself to like a whole new level.
0: Uh-huh.
1: So everybody gets the spam calls, right?
0: Mm-hmm. Oh, yeah.
1: And they are super annoying. Thankfully, I've got a filter on my phone now that kind of helps with it, but mm-hmm. you still get them. You know what I mean?
0: Nothing's 100% proof. I mean, foolproof to keep them out. Yeah.
1: But I mean, if I ever look at all the spam calls that aren't coming through mm-hmm. thanks to this filter.
0: Yeah.
1: But a lot of people don't have that. And there's this guy on Instagram who has been having a whole lot of fun getting revenge on spam calls. So I just want to let y'all have this.
0: Mm-hmm.
1: Here you go. Listen to this dude. He's spamming the spammers.
0: Okay.
2: So I get all these spam calls. I've created a script. It's going to call them back. It's going to wait for them to answer. It's going to interact with the prompts automatically. And when they answer, it's going to play Rick Astley, Never Gonna Give You Up.
3: Hey, this is Jerry with Express Flooring Scheduling.
2: And then he hung up. See, what you don't know about this script, though, I have it on repeat. It's going to keep calling them back.
4: This is so satisfying.
1: It really would be, though, because... Yeah.

0: So when he says script, it's not like a script that he's reading. This is like a computer program that he wrote.
1: I was like,
0: he really did
1: the code.
0: You really have to hate spam to go write code and create a whole computer program to call them back and prank them.
1: Mm-hmm.
0: This to me is amazing. Mm-hmm. Yeah. I'm like, yes, dude, yes.
1: Go for it.
0: Spamming the spammers. Goals.
1: Yes.
0: Coming up, we got Jason Aldean. How far does a goodbye go? And Ella Langley, you know, she's still at number one with this next one, Choosing Texas. Coming up.

0: takes like 60 seconds, but the shout-outs last way longer than that. So go do it right now. 95.5WTVY.com.
1: 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He helped pass a 2% cut on the grocery tax and has voted to cut a total of $1.5 billion in taxes statewide. Rick Ream is also fighting for post-election audits because every legal vote should be counted and verified. Economic growth, lower taxes, secure elections, proven leadership. 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
1: That's another one I like.
0: Yeah.
1: Mm-hmm. I'm liking some this new music.
0: Mm-hmm.
1: Well, I'm also a really big fan of A Party on the Beach. Everybody that knows me loves that.
0: Yes.
1: And I'm going to tell you, nobody knows how to party like Hardy. Hardy puts on one of the most dynamic shows ever.
0: Yeah.
1: Ever.
0: Uh-huh.
1: And he is like hardcore, and I love his music. It's all, I mean, you've got rock and roll, mm-hmm. you got old school sounding country,
0: mm-hmm.
1: and
0: mm-hmm.
1: he puts it all together seamlessly. And anyway, he is going to be in Alabama next weekend with Tucker Wetmore for a show that none of us are going to want to miss.
0: Right.
1: And we've got a pair of tickets for you to go see Hardy on the Beach with Tucker Wetmore at the mm-hmm. Wharf Amphitheater. They're going to be down in Orange Beach on May 23rd.
0: Just around the corner.
1: Which is not this mm-hmm. Saturday, but next Saturday.
0: Mm-hmm.
1: And we're giving away those tickets on Friday, so you can register right now at 95.5WTVY.com. Get yourself entered.
0: Mm-hmm.
1: Tune in on Friday. Shout out to our sponsor.
0: Yeah, Schutz Insurance. Thank you so much for coming on board with this.
1: Schutz Insurance mm-hmm. has got you covered
0: yep.
1: for the ride down there
0: mm-hmm.
1: and the ride home.
0: All right.
1: Coming up, Shaboozies. Good news next.
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0: Hysteria's Record Wagon Wheel as we wrap it up for this Tuesday, heading into the middle of the week already with Hump Day around the corner. Get it out of your system.
1: I had a big yawn. Well, Productive Tuesday. Uh-huh. You know, I like it when we've got days that it seem a little bit dreary because mm-hmm. I get a lot accomplished indoors.
0: Oh, do you? Okay.
1: And I don't want to be outside playing.
0: Well, unless you want to play in the rain.
1: Yep. No, yeah. I don't. Nope. Uh-huh. But we had a good time on this Tuesday mm-hmm. show with you,
0: yep.
1: and we appreciate you hanging out with us. Dylan's coming in to hang out through the midday, and of mm-hmm. course, Dave with the Fast Five at Five, yep. going to bring you on home.
0: Mm-hmm.
1: Have a great day.
0: Yes, indeed, and we'll see you bright and early tomorrow morning where it's National Apple Pie Day. Have a good one. And Jerome and Dixie, bye, Dixie.
1: Bye.
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0: Your Country, 95.5 WTVY. It's Dylan. A little bit soggy out there this morning. 65 and wet right now. It's MacArthur by Hardy, Morgan Wallen, and Eric Church on Your Country, 95.5.
1: My name's John MacArthur, and I work this dirt.

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It's Dylan. Morgan Wallen's upcoming concert at the University of Florida is being praised for taking accessibility to a new level. We'll talk about it coming up, but right now,

0: Turn This Truck Around by Jordan Davis on Your Country. 95.5 WTVY, it's Dylan. So Morgan Wallen's concert in Florida, being praised for taking accessibility to the new level. I'm having a hard time with that word for some reason. So for the first time at a concert in University of Florida's Swamp Stadium, a blind fan will receive a live audio description during the show. So a professional narrator is going to describe everything happening on stage in real time, including the lighting, the stage movement, crowd reactions, and other visual moments so that visually impaired fans can fully experience a concert too. The effort's being organized by nonprofit groups working with the university, and advocates say that it could become a model for future stadium concerts across the country. How cool is that, man? They get to experience the concert on a whole nother level now. I think that is really awesome. Keep it right here for the best country music and the Wiregrass. It's Your Country, 95.5 WTVY.
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6: From the WTVY Weather Center, brought to you by Jim Whaley Tires. Showers and thunderstorms today with a high of 73. Cloudy tonight with a slight chance of showers and a low of 60. Mostly sunny tomorrow with a high of 80. 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

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It's Dylan 66 and raining in the Wiregrass right now. Heavens to Betsy by Jackson Dean.

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1: So I've been telling Jerome that I got a new toy, and I've had it for less than a week still. I call it the Jiggler. And it's supposed to be a workout, and all I have to do is stand on it. And if you're wondering what in the world is she talking about, well, guess what? I'm going to bring it to the show tomorrow.
0: Finally.
1: Jerome's been dying to see what this thing looks like. So you, too, can get up close and personal with the Jiggler.
0: Also, another vacay every day to give away. We'll make the call just after 8.
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1: Thought You Should Know by Morgan Wallen. This is for my son, Tyler Crum. I love you, and I'm proud of you.
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It's Dylan 66, 1103. 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
1: Thought You Should Know by Morgan Wallen. This is for my son, Tyler Crump. I love you, and I'm proud of you.

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It's Dylan. We're trying to send you to see Hardy on the beach with Tucker Wetmore. I'll tell you how you can win tickets coming up, but right now, Josh Ross. It's hard.

0: What He'll Never Have by Dylan Scott on Your Country. 95.5 WTVY, it's Dylan. Who doesn't love a party on the beach? Well, no one knows how to party like Hardy. He's down.
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5: From the WTVY Weather Center, brought to you by Jim Whaley Tires. Showers and thunderstorms today with a high of 73. Cloudy tonight with a slight chance of showers and a low of 60. Mostly sunny tomorrow with a high of 80. 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

0: 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The Getting to Know You question of the day brought to you by Gutter Buddies of Lower Alabama. 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
2: 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I call it the Jiggler. 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

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Right now, it's Tucker Wetmore on Your Country. 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

0: So here's something that I didn't know. The term fridge, you know how you refer to your refrigerator as the fridge? Well, that actually didn't come from the word refrigerator. It was originally short for Frigidaire, the company that produced the very first self-contained refrigerators back in 1919. Many Americans called all refrigerators Frigidaires or fridges. The more you know. 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
0: From the WTVY Weather Center, brought to you by Jim Whaley Tires. Showers and thunderstorms today with a high of 73. Cloudy tonight with a slight chance of showers and a low of 60. Mostly sunny tomorrow with a high of 80. 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

0: You Well by Vincent Mason on Your Country. 95.5 WTVY, it's Dylan. The beach, country music, and Hardy bringing the party. 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

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I'll tell you how you can win a beach vacation in Vacay every day coming up. But right now, Zach Top, South of Sanity. 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
1: From the WTVY Weather Center, brought to you by Jim Whaley Tires. Showers and thunderstorms today with a high of 73. Cloudy tonight with a slight chance of showers and a low of 60. Mostly sunny tomorrow with a high of 80. And now you're up to date with your first choice for weather. 95.

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Dave's Getting to Know You question of the day coming up at 2:20. Make sure you stick around. Right now, it's Ride, Ride, Ride by George Burge. I threw it.

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0: Me and a Beer by Chris Jansen on your country. 95.5 WTVY, it's Dylan. That's a wrap. Mr. Dave Gilligan on his way in here to get you through the rest of the day. Make sure you stick around for his Getting to Know You question of the day coming up at 2:20. Brought to you by Gutter Buddies of Lower Alabama. And keep it right here for the best country music and all your chances to win. 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I'll see you guys tomorrow. Y'all be safe.
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2: 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I call it the Jiggler. 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

Your Country, 95.5 WTVY, Lyrain in 66. I'm Dave, it's 216. And the Getting to Know You question of the day is right around the corner. Right now it's John Morgan and Kid Myself on Your Country. We are.

0: Kelsey Ballerini with Dave Gilligan, wrapping up a nice long set of continuous country. Good afternoon, everybody. Cloudy in 66 and 222.
1: Getting to know you, getting to know all about you.
0: 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In case you don't know, here is how it works. I'm about to ask a question. I will then post that question on our Facebook page, which is 95.5 WTVY. You get to answer that question on our Facebook page. And in the 5 o'clock hour, we will find out what your answers were. And we're calling today's question Tasty Tuesday. As this rain moves through, the warmer weather is coming in.

in. So my question for you today is, what is your go-to refreshing summer recipe? You understand there's a lot going on there. Your go-to refreshing summer recipe. So generally, this is really easy to make. It isn't heavy, so it's easy to eat on a hot summer day. That's what we're going for. It's the Getting to Know You question of the day, and it's brought to you every single weekday by Gutter Buddies of Lower Alabama. 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
0: From the WTVY Weather Center, 70% chance of showers for the remainder of the afternoon. Watch for decreasing clouds tonight, 20% chance of showers and thunderstorms under mostly cloudy skies. Your low tonight, 59. Wednesday looking mostly sunny, expect a high then near 80. Clear skies Wednesday night with a low around 61. Thursday, sunshine continues, your high then 82. 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

The Gator Hole, shouting out Mia at Herd. Hope you had the best day ever. Bella at Cottonwood High and Ava at Grandview Elementary. 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Luke Bryan now.

0: Our Country, 95.5 WTVY. So glad you're with us on this rainy Tuesday for your car line call-out, brought to you by the Gator Hole over there in Fort Gaines, Georgia. 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

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It's your car line call out. Shouting out Kalani at Ashford. 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Only a couple of days left.

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It's your car line call out brought to you by the Gator Hole. Shouting out Lily at Girard. I hope your art project turned out amazing. And Maya at Dalton Prep doing great things this semester.

0: Carrie Underwood wrapping up a nice long set of continuous country and your car line call out. Brought to you by the Gator Hole in Fort Gaines. Couple more to shout out before we wrap things up today. Shouting out Julian at Montana. Hope you liked your snack today. And to Nora at Rehoboth. Don't forget, we got school again tomorrow. Aha. We'll see you at home. Love you, Mom. Coming up after your forecast, how about some AJ and Jimmy Buffett? It's 5 o'clock somewhere.
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11: From the WTVY Weather Center, 70% chance of showers for the remainder of the afternoon. Watch for decreasing clouds tonight. 20% chance of showers and thunderstorms under mostly cloudy skies. Your low tonight, 59. Wednesday looking mostly sunny. Expect a high then near 80. Clear skies Wednesday night with a low around 61. Thursday, sunshine continues. Your high then, 82. 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

0: surprising question, who and what Americans actually consider cool. The survey found most Americans think they're at least somewhat cool themselves, with younger adults, parents, and Black Americans especially likely to rate themselves that way. But despite all the talk about being cool, most people also insisted it really doesn't matter much to them. Then came the celebrity rankings. Out of 36 famous names spanning music, sports, movies, and politics, Samuel L. Jackson came out on top as the coolest celebrity in America, with more than 70% of Americans calling him at least somewhat cool. Other stars near the top included the Beatles, Michael Jordan, Willie Nelson, Clint Eastwood, and Dwayne Johnson. At the end of the list, Kanye West was rated the least cool celebrity in the poll, with nearly two-thirds of Americans saying he's not very or not at all cool. The poll also found politics can seriously affect coolness. Of all the political figures included, only Barack Obama finished with more Americans calling him cool than uncool. What is totally cool is a long set of continuous country, and that starts next with Thomas Rhett on Your Country. 95.5 WTVY.
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2: 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I call it the Jiggler. 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
1: 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We've got Jason Aldean, Morgan Wallen, and Shaboozy too. It's Riley Green first. 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
9: From the WTVY Weather Center, 70% chance of showers for the remainder of the afternoon. Watch for decreasing clouds tonight, 20% chance of showers and thunderstorms under mostly cloudy skies. Your low tonight, 59. Wednesday looking mostly sunny, expect a high then near 80. Clear skies Wednesday night with a low around 61. Thursday, sunshine continues, your high then 82. 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

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Good afternoon, everybody. Dave Gilligan with you. It's cloudy, 66. I got Bailey Zimmerman, Chevy Silverado on Your Country 95.5 WTVY.

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1: 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It's 4:48. That means 12 short minutes away from go-home time and your Fast 5 at 5. We'll start at 5 o'clock with Josh Ross, Hate How You Look. Before we get there, though, Lauren Elena starts us off a long set of continuous country with All My Exes. 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

It's your Fast Five at Five on your country, 95.5 WTVY. We'll have your answers to today's Getting to Know You question of the day next. It's Zach John King right now.

0: Vincent Mason wrapping up your Fast 5 at 5 on your country. 95.5 WTVY. Good afternoon to you. It's 5:21 with Dave. Little rain out there and 66. And it's time to find out what your answers were for the Getting to Know You question of the day, brought to you every single weekday by Gutter Buddies of Lower Alabama. Today's Getting to Know You was Tasty Tuesday. What is your go-to refreshing summer recipe? Yeah, the heat is coming on strong, and we need ways to cool off with some great snacks you guys delivered. Oh my gosh, Crystal started us off with chopped tomatoes, onions, cucumbers, and Italian dressing. Jessica said a BLT and cucumber and tomato salad. Oh, that sounds fantastic. Joshua says ceviche and a blackberry mojito. Very good. Michelle said, someone please just leave me one I can use. Well, that's what we're here for. JB said, shaking 1.5 ounce silver tequila, 1 ounce orange liqueur like Cointreau, and 3/4 ounce fresh lime juice with ice, then straining into a salt rim glass. Very refreshing. Scott said watermelon, cantaloupe, and cucumber salad, add pasta and boiled shrimp. Yummy. Marla said fresh fruit pretty much of any kind. James says Coke Zero. Colby said sub in a tub, your favorite meats and veggies together. Top it with your dressing of choice and mix it together. Pair it with chips or crackers, perfect for the beach. Sheila said a wicked weed, Perny Hazy. Pop the tab and pour into a cold glass. Gutter Buddies of Lower Alabama said, our go-to refreshing summer recipe is Boat Day fruit salad. Watermelon, strawberries, blueberries, grapes, a little lime juice, and fresh mint. Keep it cold in the cooler and it disappears faster than a rainstorm in July. Andrew said Busch Light Nice, $300 cooler or $500 or $5 foam doesn't make a difference. They'll be gone before they get hot. Leah said linguine salad, special seasoning. It's a family recipe. Wishbone Italian, scallions, tomatoes, cucumbers, refrigerate and serve. You can optionally add in olives, bell peppers, diced ham, and bacon bits. Tina said watermelon. Sonia said watermelon. Alexa said, I nosh on dill pickles, coleslaw, and chicken salad check. Becca says, a pasta salad I make has spaghetti noodles cooked and chilled, cut up tomatoes, cucumbers, shredded cheese, ham chunks, and I use Olive Garden Italian dressing. It is so yum. And finally, Pat says lemon mint tea. These are all fantastic solutions to a hot summer day when you're looking for something cool and refreshing. I'm going to leave that up on our Facebook page, 95.5 WTVY, so you can add your go-to refreshing summer recipe if you choose. It's the Getting to Know You question of the day from Gutter Buddies of Lower Alabama on your country. 95.5 WTVY.
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2: From the WTVY Weather Center, 70% chance of showers for the remainder of the afternoon. Watch for decreasing clouds tonight, 20% chance of showers and thunderstorms under mostly cloudy skies. Your low tonight, 59. Wednesday looking mostly sunny, expect a high then near 80. Clear skies Wednesday night with a low around 61. Thursday, sunshine continues, your high then 82. 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

0: 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But, and this is a good one too, a big one if you like, you can enter all the contests that we talk about. 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

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Look at us cruising through a nice long set of continuous country. Morgan Wallen, Miranda Lambert, Luke Combs, and Jordan Davis are on the way. It's Tucker Wetmore right now with Brunette.

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Jordan Davis wrapping up a nice long set of continuous country. Good evening, everybody. Dave Gilligan with you. It is 6:17, and on today's edition of Today I learned that the term fridge doesn't come from refrigerator. No, it was short for Frigidaire, the company that produced the first self-contained refrigerators in 1919. Many Americans called all refrigerators Frigidaire or fridges. Isn't that wild? Nothing wild about coming up after you.

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12: From the WTVY Weather Center, 70% chance of showers for the remainder of the afternoon. Watch for decreasing clouds tonight, 20% chance of showers and thunderstorms under mostly cloudy skies. Your low tonight, 59. Wednesday looking mostly sunny, expect a high then near 80. Clear skies Wednesday night with a low around 61. Thursday, sunshine continues, your high then 82. 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

0: Lauren Elena wrapping it up for yours truly. I'll be back to do it all over again tomorrow afternoon at 2. Stick around. B-Dub is in at 7. 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